0: Hello.
1: Hello.
0: Oh, I think that works. Let me try this. I know how to do these things. I'm going to turn this down. Oh, and when I speak, the little colors are bouncing up and down, which means you can hear me. Now let's bring up the gain. You guys know what the gain does? It makes it loud. That's what it... I don't know what all this stuff does. Here, let's do a little bit, like a little low. Hey, Dirty Dan's out there in the chat. Dirty Dan, I saw last Wednesday night. Dirty Dan is a loyal listener, a good friend of the show. He is also a saxophone player in the band Massive Hot Dog Recall. 150-dollar bill. You know it. We play it. You love it. Well, I'll be darned if Massive Hot Dog Recall didn't open for Devo right here in Akron, Ohio last Wednesday night. And there was Dirty Dan up there on the stage with Massive Hot Dog Recall. And the whole band was just, they were just on point. And they won over a crowd where many of the people hadn't heard them before. But a lot of people had. So it was a good show. Devo was awesome. Oh, my goodness. I had to go back and look on YouTube for the background animations that they were just so mesmerizing. The background videos, background animations. Very Shepherd Fairey feel to them. In a way, at least to me. Anyway, great show. Hi, Dirty Dan. You guys killed. That was so much fun. I need to have Al Mothersbaugh on the show. I have an idea. I need to clear it with Mrs. Barno. And we'll have another show, maybe hopefully like a dinner with him, like we did with Harvey and his lovely bride, Dolly, last week before the show, and then have a casual interview live on the show. I think that would be a lot of fun. And Al has stories. I know. Wow. With the twist-offs and something with the Cherry Poppin' Daddies or something. I don't know. He's crazy. Crazy, crazy life. Anyway. Real quick, backing out. Oh, hi, David Spatter. Good to see you. On the chat, and more people should be jumping on those chats, getting in on the conversation here, the lively conversation. What else do we... Oh, we heard Cardiacs with Icky Qualms. Heard Soft Machine with Pataphysical Introduction Part 1. And that was a track that Harvey... recommended that maybe we queue up last week. We didn't have time to get to it, but I had never heard Soft Machine before. They were pretty amazing. I always thought it was just a name of a Flaming Lips album. What? Ha ha ha. Okay. And then we ended that set with St. Evans and Getting High on the Way to the Bank with Mary. Oh, and then we had Liam Lynch, who was actually a resident of this area for a while while he was in high school in Hudson, Ohio, which is right in this area. Have I talked a lot? Have I talked too much? Do I have a big mouth? Well, let's keep the show rolling with, the Christopher Carter Show. That was another show that I saw last week. It was a Carter family show. Christopher played some tracks. Elliot, his daughter, who's the lead singer of Off Leash, one of the big punk pop bands here in Akron that everybody's tuned into, did some. And then his daughter, Frankie, played some of the songs she's just started writing. He just started writing songs recently and performed a couple of them live, and she and her sister, they sound so good together. Anyway, that was at the Jenks in Cuyahoga Falls. All right, up next is The Christopher Carter Show with his track, Tom Bowie.

in tongues. Hey. Oh, can you hear me now? Can you hear me now? Can you hear me now? Usually I make the music the priority, like when it gets to that note, I want to be talking. And then I always miss entering, you know, my updating the playlist with now your DJ is speaking. So I thought, I'm just going to do it. And this song stands on its own. I think everyone can agree that this little ditty, the Cheek and Tongue Show theme or background music, it is a timeless tune that stands on its own. Comment below. Like, follow. Send me your credit card number. What did we start this set with, people? Ugh. This set was all over the place. I think we started with the Christopher Carter Show with his track Tom Bergeron. And actually, Tom Bergeron and Christopher Carter, my good buddy Casey, they have since spoken to one another. They made a friendship through that song, and I got to hear it, I think, before anybody other than his family had heard it. Yay. Yay me. So big. We heard the Sleaford Mods with Nudge It. There is something funny about that song. There's something very cool about Sleaford Mods. How just stripped down the music is, but how captivating they are, but how like normal and boring you would think that they would be if someone explained it to you, you know? But yeah, love those guys. And I didn't realize that the little cameo there by Amy Taylor is actually Amel from Amel and the Snifters. Information Society after that with Where Would I Be Without IBM. And boy, Information Society, when they hit the scene, they were an earworm from the start. And I believe this was off of their, what album was it? Hang on, I can see the album, or actually I can see the cassette cover in my mind, because I got it. It was like the day it came out. Peace and Love Incorporated, that was the album. And I played that because I'm working on a computer here. I'm trying to get set up for my son. And I erased everything off of it, and then it wouldn't load, and I just got an IBM like startup disk. And now I want to install Windows, but every device partition that it's pulling up says that Windows can't be installed on that particular drive partition number. So if there's anybody, Dave Splatter says I can. Oh, okay, gotcha. Thanks, Dave the Splatter. I appreciate the feedback. Keeps me knowing I'm doing the right thing. Doing the right thing. That's what we're all about here. You know, Hardy. It sounds like he is taking a break from the Hardy White Show. So I feel an obligation to step up the chatter and my deep thoughts to help fill in the gap that he's leaving behind. I really liked his show. Man, that guy can talk. He can go and go. That's a skill. That's a talent. Okay. Yeah, so any tech help there in the chat, let me know. How do I
get this set up for my son. So that's why we play Information Society. Then the Evolution Control Committee with What Would You Think If I Sang Auto-Tune? KH with Looking at Your Pager. The Left Rights with Genesis 1612. And you know, that's a regular, it's a favorite on the show. It's a project by Jimmy Urine, who you would know from Mindless Self-Indulgence. And I think that his Left Rights projects are so insanely funny. And nobody has liked that track on the published song list. Nobody has ever liked that song. I can't believe it. We heard a mashup by A plus D, ABC, OPP. Boy, it was a party. That song is a party. We ended the set with AC Lightning Bolt DC and Big Balls off of... That was off the Dirty Deeds Done Dirt Cheap album. And I remember when that came out, I was living in Danville, Virginia. My friend Brad Rolfson, am I allowed to say it? Yeah, because like I haven't seen him in 45 years. But he got that record and the word got out, so we all met in his house in his room and we listened to that Dirty album and the song Big Balls back in, 1980, 81, 82, way back then. It was a dirty record that we had to listen to privately at our friend's house, secretly. That's music of the devil, I'll tell ya. Well, what do we have up next? Oh, we have some good stuff. We have more Evolution Control Committee. So without further ado, let's get into it.

Timeless. Timeless, I tell you. Welcome back to the Cheek and Tongues Radio Show. This is Barno live from Akron, Ohio. Bringing the humor with a great sense of music. May hilarity ensue. I guess the stream is acting goofy tonight. Sorry about that, people. They gotta learn they need to pay the bills every month. What did we hear? I should back announce because I really pulled some bangers out of there. Some more Evolution Control Committee with Star Spangled Baloney. A little bit more Liam Lynch with I'm All Bloody Inside. Denim with Tampax Advert. Neil Cicierga with Ay-Yay-Yay-Yay-Yay-Yay-Yay-Yay. Super Killer. We ended this set with Self and Trunk Full of Amps. Self is a band that I discovered by chance in the late 1990s. I was at a record shop in Myrtle Beach, South Carolina, and I wanted to buy something from this guy, and all I had in my hand was like a $4 EP of, oh, what was that? The sinking of the Titanic. It was that experimental piece. I think Tom Waits was on it or on a track on the EP. Anyway, I wanted to give him something else because, I don't know. Anyway, I was like, hey, anything you might recommend? And he said, I've really been enjoying this Subliminal Plastic Motives by this guy that calls himself Self. So that was a fun find. And then his label, Sponge Bath Records, out of Murfreesboro, who had such great and unique lineup, including Count Bass D, the rapper Count Bass D. Anyway, thank you for sticking around and shooting the shit with me tonight on the Cheek and Tongues Radio Show. I'll be back next week, broadcasting from Toronto, most likely. Hopefully everything goes well. I'll have my portable studio with me, but fingers crossed. So stick around now for Dime Store Radio Theater with Austin Rich.

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0: And now, people, I want to talk to you something, baby. 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I want to tell you something, baby. I want to explain what mean Prakatan. Prakatan mean, suppose that one day you win the lottery. What you do? Prakatan! One day you was waiting that somebody have sex to you. 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Prakatan! 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
0: I love this piano. This little pianito, I take it all over. And I brought it here too. Because I like the piano, but I like it because it goes, rock-a-chock, rock-a-chock, rock-a-chock.

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And now some of us laugh at outer space.

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And I can run down, check out the station to see if that good old station is clean. 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
0: Kafoozlum was a silly witch, a warty whore, a brazen bitch. 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
1: Hi-ho, Kabuzalum, the harlot of Jerusalem, prostitute of ill repute, daughter of the Baba.
0: One night while on the spree, his customary leer had he looked down the road and happened to see

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1: Hi-ho, Kafoozlum, the harlot of Jerusalem, prostitute of ill repute, daughter of the Baba.
0: But Kafoozlum was overguessed. She arched her back and loosed a blast that set him flying far and fast, sailing over Jerusalem.
1: Hi-ho, Kafoozlum, the harlot of Jerusalem, prostitute of ill repute, daughter of the Baba.
0: And when the sun is bright and red, a flying form sails overhead. He's shouting curses on the bed of that brazen bitch,

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frightening than the war of the worlds. More prophetic than things to come. More imaginative than the time machine. Now, H.G. Wells' masterpiece of science fiction, The Food of the Gods. The terrifying tale of man fighting for his life against an ecology gone berserk. Marjo Gortner, Pamela Franklin, the last chance an unsuspecting world has against harmless animals and insects made huge and vicious by the food of the gods, hunting humans in packs, preying on their flesh. The Food of the Gods. Rated PG. Parental guidance suggested. The Food of the Gods. For a taste of hell.

Hello, kiddies. This is your old Uncle Steve with another bedtime story. Once upon a time, in the little village of Oobop-Shabam, there lived a frantic little canary named Cinderella. At the time our story opens, Cindy was making it the least. And to fill in between unemployment checks, she was working at a small rib joint run by her stepmother and her two stepsisters. All of them real crows, you know what I mean? To give you an idea of Cindy's stepmother's style, she actually put a sign up over her counter that said, "We reserve the right to serve refuse to anyone." Well, sir, word reached the girls one day that the local prince, a very cool and handsome cat indeed, was planning to throw a big ball. And this was one ball that was really going to be a ball. Cindy's stepmother said, "Baby, you're going to have to stick around in 10 bar while I take the girls out to buy them some crazy threads for the party." "Oh, wow," said Cindy. "This sounds like a bum kick. I'd like to make it over to the party myself." "Take it up with your agent," said the evil stepmother. "You stay here. That's the lick." Well, the day of the party finally dawned, and Cindy was very unhappy. Suddenly, a sprightly little figure appeared on her windowsill, holding a big wand. "Bless my soul," said Cindy. "It's Guy Lombardo." "Ah, no, my child," said the figure. "I'm your fairy godmother." "There's a crazy straight line," said Cindy. "What's the bit?"

Mama, said the prince, I dig you the most. Let's scuffle. Crazy, said Cindy. And for the next several hours, she and the prince, Arthur, murried it up all over the joint. Suddenly, Cindy noticed that it was almost midnight, and she recalled her godmother's warning that she must be home by 12 straight up, for at that time, the carriage and horses would revert to the hands of receivers. In a panic, Cindy cut out and headed for home, leaving the prince with a glass slipper in his hand. Next day, the prince started a coast-to-coast search for the girl whose foot was dainty enough to fit the slipper, and eventually he got around to Cindy's house. Well, the stepsisters came on real salty when they saw the prince try the slipper on Cindy. Oh, Dad, they said, this chick is too square. We don't like to put her down, but as princess material, she's the lowest, you know? I'm hip to your motive, said the prince, perceiving in the instant that Cindy was the girl for whom he'd been seeking. Ah, Cindy, he said fondly, I could book you for 2 weeks at the palace with options. What do you say? Nutty, said Cindy, planting a kiss on his chops. And from then on in, kiddies, they lived groovily ever after.

So now, little man. So now, little man, you've grown tired of grass, LSD, acid, cocaine, and hash, and someone pretending to be a true friend said, I'll introduce you to Miss Heroin. Well, honey, before you start fooling with me, just let me inform you of how it will be. For I will seduce you and make you my slave. I've sent men much stronger than you to their graves. You think you could never become a disgrace and end up addicted to poppy seed waste? So you'll start inhaling me one afternoon. You'll take me into your arms very soon. And once I have entered deep down in your veins, the craving will nearly drive you insane. You'll need lots of money, as you have been told. For darling, I'm much more expensive than gold. You'll swindle your mother, and just for a buck, you'll turn into something vile and corrupt. You'll mug and you'll steal for my narcotic charm, and feel contentment when I'm in your arms. The day when you realize the monster you've grown, you'll solemnly promise to leave me alone. If you think that you've got the mystical knack, then sweetie, just try getting me off your back. The vomit, the cramps, your gut tatted a knot, the jangling nerves screaming for just one more shot. The hot chills, the cold sweat, the withdrawal pains can only be saved by my little white grains. There's no other way, and there's no need to look, for deep down inside, you will know you are hooked. You'll desperately run to the pusher, and then you'll welcome me back to your arms once again. And when you return, just as I foretold, I know that you'll give me your body and soul. You'll give up your morals, your conscience, your heart, and you will be mine until death do us part. 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

0: question.
1: The term flying saucers. Who are these people who see UFOs? Have any public officials, scientists, or military men made such statements pertaining to UFOs? The answer is quite apparent. Former Central Intelligence Agency Chief Admiral R.H. Hillenkoetter stated, "It is high time that this UFO secrecy is ended. It is imperative that we learn where UFOs come from and what their purpose is.

I'll get me ready for him. But I want you to put in my pockets my sevens and my elevens. 'Cause when I get up there, I'm gonna knock on the door and I'm gonna say, St. Peter, can I come in? St. Peter go open the door just a crack, look at me and say, boy, aren't you the one they called the crap shooting sinner? And I'm gonna say, St. Peter, let me talk to you about that very thing, sir. You know the good book say that everybody got a talent. That's right. Well, St. Peter, rolling bones was my talent. Yeah? Then I'm going to take them out of my pocket and say, look at here, St. Peter. You see these little things? Yeah? Well, you just blow on them. And then you talk to them, St. Peter, just sweet and easy. Uh-huh. And you say, come on, little Joseph, that boy with the coat of many colors. Uh-huh. And then, St. Peter, you roll them. Oh, Lord, St. Peter, you brought me luck. And then I hope St. Peter gonna say to me, well, if that's all to it, I think you can bring them on in. They called you crap-shooting sinner, but craps wanna sin. I go to church on Sunday. Yeah!

And hey, how about that nutty Star Wars bar? Can you forget all the creatures in there? And hey, Darth Vader in that black and evil mask. Did he scare you as much as he scared me? Ah! Star Wars! Those here in Star Wars! My seventh winner up here! Star

0: They had to keep their hands off girls in order to keep the Army's hands off them. 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

0: arty or not, Auckland is the centre of punk in New Zealand, and a few days ago a young Auckland promoter decided to spread the good word south. Derek King gathered about him the creme de la creme of Auckland punkdom, hired a bus and set off for the Wellington Town Hall, his mission to bring the punk experience to the capital, sort of 1978, a punk odyssey. 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
1: Some way from Old Old Market and miles from everywhere, there is a private studio and I

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Movie monsters come alive and go into the audience. 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You become a party to the horror in The Teenage Psycho Meets Bloody Mary, starring Cash Flagg in bloody color.

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Lord, Lord, Lord, Lord, Lord, Lord, Lord, Lord, Lord, Lord, Lord, Lord, Lord, Lord, Lord, Lord, Lord, Lord, Lord, Lord, Lord, Lord, Lord, Lord, Lord, Lord, Lord, Lord, Lord, Lord, Lord, Lord, Lord, Lord, Lord, Lord, Lord, Lord, Lord, Lord, Lord, Lord, Lord, Lord, Lord, Lord, Lord, Lord, Lord, Lord, Lord, Lord, Lord, Lord, Lord, Lord, Lord, Lord, Lord, Lord, Lord, L

0: Mambo, yes, loud and clear, strength 3, 3 to 4. Lovely signal. Right, a quiet night, Mambo does.
1: Thank you, Mambo.
0: Hello, flight control, Mambo, say good afternoon, nothing official, read to you.
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0: Stockholm Lighthouse, Mambo, say good afternoon. Nothing official, will you please go?
1: Good evening, Mambo Coast Guard. Flight supply, air traffic, over to you.

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0: You're such a strange one. Why are you screaming?
1: Ew, I can't stand you or your rock and roll music.
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0: Brendan, Brendan, Strangler. 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
1: The thermometer is dipping, and it's so cold outside. 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

0: 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Oh, yeah. 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
1: How about getting into another vein, like maybe some horror stuff, fairy tales, or some other songs, you know, other than the animal songs?
2: All right, thanks. 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

0: it's a nice trip into bed. 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
1: I'm opening up the casket.

Thus, Begal has no corner on the thrill market of Paris. Just as naughty and nice is the Etoile area, which boasts such famous night spots as the Lido, Le Sexy, and the piece de resistance of niteries, spotlighting the topless. The world-famous Crazy Horse Saloon. Witnessing the passionate performance of vivacious Yvette Legrand is a never-to-be-forgotten delight. So let's look in on this buxom brunette, the most curvaceous cowgirl in the Western world, as she tempestuously tosses her torso in the most sizzling topless spectacle ever brought to the Crazy Horse Saloon.

caretaker, the governess, the children, the night comers. Who are the night comers? What secrets do they share? And what do they want from us? Joseph E. Levine presents Marlon Brando in The Night Comers. Gripping, spine-tingling, and terrific, says Rex Reed, the New York Daily News. A horror scenario of dramatic drive and sinister chill, Thomas Quinn Curtis in the New York Times. Marlon Brando in The Night Comers, a Michael Winner film from Avco Embassy Pictures, rated R, under 17, not at

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Then winter comes and crackling fire brings cheer of which I never tire, and snowy blankets make the world seem new.

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There's a little tree just across the street from me. I wanna shout, the leaves are out, and soon a bluebird will arrive. The winter's gone, the spring is on in Manhattan.

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The winter's gone, the spring is on in Manhattan.

Now, you know, if you ever go to a party somewhere, it's one of those things where in order to do the thing right, dance, that is, at a party, you got to do it high. So now I'm gonna show you a little bit what I mean by getting a little high here for a minute. 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

I could fall off this thing and kill myself right here. You know that? Long bushy tail and a pointed ears, and I claw my guitar mean. In a dark tree cave when I'm a howling all night, that's a crazy mixed up scene. What a sight, what a fright, to see a werewolf a-rockin' at night. Keep it away, what a sight, what a fright, to see a werewolf a-rockin' at night. Now my baby's a werewolf, she likes to rock, she's a cute little bundle of fur. And along about at 12 o'clock, I like to rock with her. What a sight, what a fright,

female guitar. You know, I'm sort of gonna rock forever. No, I'm not one of those cool cats. I'm a hot wolf. I'm so wild and woolly, that's me. So if you're in the woods, when the moon comes up, just a rockin' werewolf you'll see, yeah.

Gather round while I elucidate on what happens outside when it gets late. Long about midnight, the ghosts and banshees get together for their nightly jamborees. There's ghosts with horns and saucer eyes, and some with fangs about this size. Some short and fat, some tall and thin. Some don't even bother to wear their skin. Oh, I'm telling you, brother, it's a frightful sight to see what goes on in the night.

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Now I've got a big surprise for you. She got it last night, now she's sorry. Sorry that she...

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She's glad that she got it last night. She got it last night, now she's worried. Worried what her father will say. He has always held her down, would not let her run around and do the things that most girls do today. She got it last night and she loves it. 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I think the girl's gone screwy. 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

0: 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She got it last night and she yelled, whoopee! 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The man who gave it to her, he was dark and tall. He said, honey, since it's your first one, there'll be no charge at all. She got it last night, now you should hear her rave. I'm speaking of her permanent wave. You heard me, I said she got a permanent wave. What a pretty twist.
1: Hi, my job is your kids, especially when it comes to drinking. Hosting a drinking party for teens is legal. It's okay to ignore the law. 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

0: 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Go away. Go away. You know I must do my work. I must do my experiments. Go away. I will find a victim. Don't worry. I shall find a victim. Dracula will find a victim. Are you looking strange? You're not a vampire? I am a vampire, not you. If you don't stay away, I will take your ukulele, and then you'll become a vampire. If you become a vampire, you will understand. Don't worry. Bela will return. Bela shall come back.
1: But Master, those strange sounds. 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
3: Oh.

want to tell you something. If you enjoy eating good food, you're going to find it right here at the Skyland Drive-In Concession Stand. We have cooks here that cook the best food you've ever tasted, and it just melts in your mouth. Come on down. Our concession stand lines are sort of short right now, and the movie will be starting up here in just a few more minutes, and so you'll want to get your food and popcorn before the movie starts up. Want to remind all you moms and dads that the playground is located right there in front of the big screen. Swings, we got a little loop-de-loop machine, we got the slides up there, we got all kind of things, and we got a lady that stays up there and watches the children for you. So you ain't got to worry about anything. You and Daddy can go back to the car and enjoy yourself. We have more music coming up, but I do want to remind you that if you enjoy listening to the music we play here at the Skyland Drive-In Theater, we play it each and every morning on WQOK Radio here in Greenville at 1440 on the dial. And all you have to do is tune us in. We're on from 5 to 7 o'clock every single morning on WQOK. All right? Let's have some more of that good music right now.

from the glory that was Greece, the grandeur that was Rome, up from out the dim dark shadows of pre-recorded time, the goat dances again.

are again, high atop the Gritz Ritz Hotel, in the Muscatel Ballroom, dancing and romancing the night away to the spellbinding splendor, the euphoric euthanasia, the titillating tunes of the goat dancers.

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Hey, baby, you're digging the way out wiggy world of WFMU's Sheena's Jungle Room. It's the now sound. It's what's happening.

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Oh, those were Republican diet days when chicken was all they ate. 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
1: 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Wow. 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And of course, we have a complete snack bar of candy and all the goodies that makes a snack bar complete, one of the most complete in the Lake City area. So, you know, while we have about 10 minutes, why not sneak up there?

0: music during intermission time. That is Dwayne Eddy, along with Willie and the Wheels. Got a freight train. Well, nice, like we said, it's really nice to have you with us tonight. Of course, since the snack bar is now open for everybody's convenience, no need to make a mad, mad rush for the door. Just, you know, think about what you want. And when you get up there, you have it, because we have it. Everything.
1: Jackie. 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

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I figured they put that pause there for some reason. Just like me,

This is Charles Stern presenting a new concept for advertising agencies and their clients who need assistance in selecting a creative musical arranger or composer. We offer for your listening pleasure a one-stop musical service. Alan Copeland is the vocal director for the Red Skelton TV series. He is also the conductor musical arranger for the Danny Thomas, Jim Nabors, and Andy Griffith TV specials. Let's listen to the Alan Copeland singers as they perform for Lucky Lager Beer and on their new phonograph recording with Count Basie.

0: had a dream that Los Angeles would become the first city in America free of slums.
1: That's enough to send you to San Quentin.
0: I was answering questions regarding rat infestation, and suddenly the questions were asked me, what organizations, political or otherwise, have you belonged to since 1931? It was a totally improper question. I refused to answer.
1: Now look, you've been through all this before. Just answer the questions.
0: I refused to answer that question. The city council moved in, the FBI moved in, the chief of police moved in, and the program was essentially scrapped at that point.
1: All right, sit down, mister. You just settle back in a chair.
0: The FBI knew in advance that I was to be killed in this house that night. They were here. They were staked out, waiting for it to happen.

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God will love you if you just play ball. That's right.

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0: You've been listening to The Robot DJ, a copyrighted service of the all-great 24 Solids Corporation, Old East Colorado. And now it's time for the human DJs of Sheena's Jungle Room to begin their broadcast day. Unless it's night where you are, in which case, it's tough darts. Sheena's Jungle Room is a streaming service of WFMU.org, originating from every part of the world at once, coming down the wire and out of your device, courtesy of some impressive technology in an impressive building in the city of ultimate radio domination and success, East Orange, New Jersey.
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2: And hello from the Netherlands again. This is Sounds Under 64 Not Allowed, episode 397. And it's the first of three episodes about rivers. The second one is already being prepared. And the third is in preparation. So if you have a request that is already queued up, I will ask you politely to wait an hour or maybe even a week. And after that, it will be episode 400 already, and that will be a best of or a clicky star episode. And of course, you can send in your requests, but preferably before the show. I will ask you a few times again, but in the 400th episode, we will celebrate because it's the 400th episode and not approximately like with Frame Dougie Louder and so on. So this show will have a lot of versions of Red River Valley. So if you don't like that song, turn down the volume for an hour or so, or tune in again after an hour. But Red River Rock and that will be, of course, one of the versions. And Blue River will be the center of this episode. So let's not talk anymore and go on with it.

the Andrew Sisters and the song of the week, Red River Valley. And before that, we heard Red River Dave and Orchestra, Bradley Kincaid, Riley Puckett with Hugh Cross, and Bascom Lemmer Lunsford and Blackwell Lunsford with accompaniment by banjo and fiddle. Before that, we heard the first recording of the song, and that was titled Cowboy Love Songs by Carl T. Sprague. This is the first of a theme cycle, a trilogy about rivers. And today we have a lot of songs about a red river and a blue river and a few other. The Suwannee River will come along as well. And now it's time for Washboard Sam and Red River Dam Blues.

0: Saint Marie. 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
1: The Red Calendar Trio and by the River St. Marie, 1948. And before that, from the same year, Cliffy Stone and So Long to the Red River Valley. Excuse me, there. The spirals in my mic stand are resonating with my voice, so I... Yep, okay. It's gone now, isn't it? Yeah. And before that, we heard the Ames Brothers and Red River Rose, Henry Thomas and Red River Blues, and Washboard Sam and Red River Dam. Just a diversion from the Red River Valley. As a former teacher, I have to pay attention to the attention span. But now we're going to continue on our trip along the Red River Valley with Joe Stafford.

And that was by request of M.H. Lee, Clarence Ashley, and the Banks of the Ohio, 1961. Before that, another set of Red River Valley versions. Friedel Hensch und die Cypris kommt zurück in das Tal unserer Träume. The German version. And Fred Lowery... Fred Lowery and the Anita Kerr Singers, Johnny and the Hurricanes, Tim McNamara and the McKean Sisters. And we started off with Joe Stafford and a famous Dutch DJ of old music and light music, not pop and rock, but light music in the sense of light jazz, etc., etc. Easy listening, yes, that's the word. Willem Duis would say, from Red River Valley, it's only a small step to Blue River. And we're starting off with the harmonizers. Bang, bang, bang, bang, bang, bang, bang, bang, bang, bang, bang, bang, bang, bang, bang, bang, bang, bang, bang, bang, bang, bang, bang, bang, bang, bang, bang, bang, bang, bang, bang, bang, bang, bang, bang, bang, bang, bang, bang, bang, bang, bang, bang, bang, bang, bang, bang, bang, bang, bang, bang, bang, bang, bang, bang, bang, bang, bang, bang, bang, bang, bang, bang, bang, bang, bang, bang, bang, bang, bang, bang, bang, bang, bang, bang, bang, bang, bang, bang, bang, bang, bang, bang, bang, bang, bang, bang, bang, bang, bang, bang, bang, bang, bang, bang, bang, bang, bang, bang, bang, bang, bang, bang, bang, bang, bang, bang, bang, bang, bang, bang, bang, bang, bang, bang, bang, bang, bang, bang, bang, bang, bang, bang, bang, bang, bang, bang, bang

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0: And that was Carson Robinson. Still having a difference of opinion with my mic stand. Blue River Train from 1937. And before that, Jack Teagarden and Blue River from 1933. Ruth Etting and Blue River from 1927. And from that same year, the Savoy Havana band, Al Jolson, Bix Beiderbecken, and Frankie Trumbauer. Yes, you know, how we have time. We have time. I'm just doubting how to properly pronounce Bix Beiderbecken, because I say Beiderbecken because that's how it would be pronounced in Dutch, but
1: Bix Beiderbecke.
0: Bix Beiderbecke. Okay, that's what Google says. So I'm trusting that for now. Beiderbecke. This is Sound Center 64 Not Allowed on Sheena's Jungle Room WFMU. And we're playing River Songs, and we will be playing that next week and the week after that. And in the week after that, I look at my agenda, then it will be the last day of June. And it almost coincides with my birthday, and it will be episode number 400. So it will be a party. So with the best of, I will check the clicky stars, which I can see. And of course, I will be asking you, I'm asking you now to think of your favorite music from before 1962 that has been played on this show. Are there songs that you thought, oh wow, that was a, is it epiphany? Is that a good word? I think, yes. Or in Dutch, we use the German expression "aha Erlebnis," or openbaring. Never mind. So, name your favorite music. Send it to me. I think the most listeners have my email address, and otherwise use the contact form on top of the playlist page. I'm getting confirmation on the comment board by WR. Google pronunciation of Beiderbecke is approximately right. Oh, yeah. Beiderbecke. Enough about pronunciation now. The next, or the rest of the show, will be dedicated to the Suwannee or Suwannee River. I'm just assuming it's the same river. And if we've got time left, I will play all the versions that I found on my hard drive. I hardly looked online for this show. I was amazed when I entered River into my Sound Center 64 Not Allowed portable hard drive. There was a huge mountain of songs. Mic stand again. Okay. Let's get on with the music. Okay. She Rests by the Suwannee River by Joseph Natas. Coming up now on Sound Center 64 Not Allowed on your station WFMU. Sheena's Jungle Department.
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Bye.

0: And that was Edison, an Edison Records recording from the Edison Symphony Orchestra. Yes, I should have put that down in the playlist. Swanee River with orchestra variations. And I must say I liked the variations pretty much. Before that, the American Symphony Orchestra by the Swanee River. I had a short night. I told you about some health issues that I'm having, and I had a short night. I acquire 8.5 to 10 hours of sleep, and if I don't, I just can't function properly during the day. And today I went back to bed about 4 hours before this broadcast, and when I woke up again, my brain was a bit foggy, and it still is. So I plan to tell you more about the origin of some of the songs, because I found that information while preparing this show. But now, it's I mustn't do that now. Before the Columbia Orchestra, we heard Joseph Natus and She Rests by the Suwannee Rivers. The weather in the Netherlands is pretty cold at the moment. It's 15 degrees Celsius. I think that's in the 60s Fahrenheit. I have the time to look that up. Bum, ba-dum, bum, bum, ba-dum, bum, 59 Fahrenheit. And we've come out of a period of higher than average temperatures. It was almost like summer. And now it will remain colder than average for at least a day or three, four. So, but it's sunny and there's not too much rain. So, it's doable. I have some Suwannee River songs queued up for you before we finish this show. We'll hear Bert Shepherd, Ferdinand Himmelreich, Arthur Collins, the Peres Quartet, Django Reinhardt. And then we'll see what we can play if there's time left. No, there won't be any time left. That's 32 minutes of music that I've queued up. So, okay, let's start it immediately.
1: Saturday on Way Down Upon the Swanee River, Bert Shepherd. You've all heard the song about the Swanee River. They tell you it's a pretty little spot. For the benefit of people knowing nothing at all about the place, a lot of information I have got. Why the darky in the ditty ever wanted to return is really something more than I can say. But I'm willing to admit the nigger showed a lot of sense when he made up his mind to come away. Way down on the Swanee River, that's the place to give you information of the

there are big alligators in the Suwannee River that greet you with a playful little laugh. But if you are deluded by the elongated smile of them, and the one they'll bite you clean in half. There are 40 kinds of fever, you can catch them when you like, and the country round about is made of mud. While the flavor of the atmosphere is fully guaranteed to stop the circulation of your blood. Way down on the Suwannee River, that's the place to give you inflammation of the liver. That's where the crocodiles chew your legs, and the swans on the Suwannee lay hard-boiled eggs. Way down on the Suwannee River, no more

There are great big mosquitoes on the Suwannee River that got a tooth as sharp as any pin. And they'd like to stick it in the tender parts of your anatomy. That's why you have your trousers made of tin. When you wake up in the morning, all your boots are full of snakes. It's a lively place for living in, because for a half a dozen times a year, the folks are flooded out. That's the only time they ever have a wash. Way down on the Suwannee River, that's the place to give you inflammation of the liver.

Okay, I'm skipping the last song on my playlist now to play. I found Ed Norton's version of Swanee River. At least I think I did. Oh, it's only. It's on YouTube. It's only a short thing. Yeah. Okay. Then we'll play just another version of Blue River. And I would like to thank you, everybody, for providing additional information to this show. It has been a good old-fashioned Sound Center 64 Not Allowed episode. I will be back on Friday with more ambient and easy listening sounds. And coming up next is Miss May with Music Only I Care About. This is Jan Turkenburg signing off. Bye-bye.

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I will not raise taxes.

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Hope the night will never quit. Then you tell a friend or two about the Dew Drop Inn. 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
6: What is it now, you little monsters?
7: Would you please take us to Disneyland today?
6: No.
7: Well,
6: I said no.
7: Come on, you want.
6: Can't you see I'm busy watching the ball game? Why don't you go ask your mother? She always seems to enjoy that godforsaken place for what reason, I'll never know. Will you shut up, you little rug rodents? I said shut up. The answer is final. I said shut up. I said. Oh, all right.
8: Why I let them talk me into this, I don't know. Every year it's the same thing, and I always hate it.
9: Zippity-doo-dah, zippity-ay. Disneyland is such a horrible place. I went on Space Mountain and

0: Man, my dogs are killing me. 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Wonder what's behind this door over here. Seems to be some sort of phone booth. Let's have a look. 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
1: Hey man, it's nice and peaceful in here. You got your steering wheel.
2: I dreamt I was a chimney sweep. It was somewhere in merry old England, sometime near the turn of the century. I was a one-man band, singing about the biggest word I've ever heard in my life. Anti-disestablishmentarianism?

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Our feet had started melting till it

0: flavor type.
1: That's usually the reaction that most people get from taking too much of Mary's medicine.
2: Hey, who are you?
1: Don't you recognize me? Why, I'm your Uncle Albert.

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0: Jessica! 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What's going on? Who are you?
1: Why, don't you recognize me?
0: I'm your conscience, and I think you've been taking too much of Mary's medicine.
1: My conscience? Oh, this is just great. First a couple of juvenile delinquent brats feed me some dope. Then this weird lady with a talking parasol does likewise. Then this old man that talks like Wally Gator tells me I shouldn't have done that. And now I have to confront a funny-looking grasshopper with a top hat and an umbrella who claims to be my conscience.
2: Now, if you keep talking like that, I'll just have to turn you into a donkey and you'll never vote Republican again as long as you live.
1: Don't give me any of that.
0: Oh my god. What's happening to my ears? My nose?
2: I warned you.
0: And my tail? My tail?
3: You're a fool, yes sir. You have words of intimidation. You won't live to be 23 because you're a...

0: say amen. Now, do you promise to go straight back to your wife and kids who are still waiting for you at the American the Beautiful ride in Disneyland?
1: I most certainly do.
0: And do you promise not to ingest any more unnatural chemical substances into your system?
1: I most certainly do.
0: Well, in that case, I guess you're free to go home. Gee, Jiminy, I don't know how I could ever thank you for all the time and effort you've given me. Well, hey there, hi there, ho there, you're as welcome as can be.
2: Why, oh yeah.
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3: I hope it's entertained you sufficiently.

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I'm strangely attracted to you. 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

is I, the Prince of Darkness, Jesus Christ, and you are listening to Sheena's Jungle Room in Hell on WFMU! You're gonna die! You're gonna die! 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
1: 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Good boy.
3: 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Moo. Till the cows come home.

0: The Forbidden Zone was once a paradise. 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
1: Whoa! Lordy! 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

0: 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Why do you call this a forbidden zone?
1: No one knows. It's an ancient taboo set forth in the sacred scrolls. The lawgiver pronounced this whole area deadly.
2: Thanks, Miss May. And hello, freaks of all kinds. Welcome to the Forbidden Zone. 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Forbidden Zone. If you like weird funky beats and ridiculous shredding, then this is the show for you. I am Robotics
3: Dracula AD 19th
2: and blowing minds. For the next 2 hours, I will attempt to do just that. Today, I've put together an extra special show. Funky hidden gems versus 80s speed metal nuggets from around the world. Not so much a competition, but more of a compilation of juxtaposed genres complementing each other. Like, one bite sweet, then one bite salty, and repeat. Let's kick things off with Jacko and the Boys from their 1981 US tour. I really think you guys are gonna dig this one. Here in Sheena's Jungle Room, WFMU.

Can you feel it? Can you feel it? Can you?

yourself, you little girl. Gonna skip funk out here.

Welcome back, Groovy Groupies. We started out the show with the Jacksons, and Can You Feel It live from their 1981 US tour. Next we heard American speed metal band, Iron Cross with Waiting for the Axe, 1985. Then we heard some early Earth, Wind and Fire doing Bad Tune, 1976. Killed It, You Are the Victim, 1985. One Way Did Cutie Pie, 1982. Then some early Pantera from 1988, with Power Metal. And finally Bootsy Collins, Stretching Out in a Rubber Band from 1976. Here's another American band called Halloween from 1984. You know where you are? You're in the jungle, baby. WFMU.

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2: 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Reese's Peanut Butter Cup. 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

Hey kids, would you like some candy? We just heard Halloween and Busted Them. In honor of this being Pride Month, we heard Earth, Wind & Fire once again, with Pride from 1980. Lethal Sin did Destroyer, 1984. Stargard, Back to the Funk, 1978. From Greece was Mystery Within Me Love, 1991. Them Graham Central Station, You're a Foxy Lady, 1979. And finally, Kim 6, from Denmark, did Bang Your Head, 1984. I hope you're loving this as much as I am. That's why it's called the Forbidden Zone, after all. All aboard for our two. Let's go.

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I'm at a loss for words. We just heard a band called Slave, and Stellar Funk, 1978. Then from Malaysia, we heard Crossfire with Hidup Satu, 1989. Quincy Jones, and The Dude, 1981. Heavy Chains from Denmark, Fighting with Satan, 1985. And finally, The Brides of Funkenstein, Disco to Go, 1978. More to come, so stick around.

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Hey guys, welcome back. Believe it or not, I'm spinning all these tracks live. True story. We just heard Diaz from Japan, with Enter the Groovy, 1988. Side Effect with Take a Chance and Dance, 1980. Phil DeFerro, from Italy with Burning Metal, 1986. Bernard Wright did the Kooky Tune Hubba Glubba Tribbin, from 1981. Massey gave us Daybreak, 1987. One Last Number by Earth, Wind and Fire called Bayou, from 1981. And finally, Italian band Vanadium with Make Me Feel Better, from 1982. You know something? I really do feel better. Thanks to Vanadium, and all the other bands on today's show. That's just about going to do it for this week. Thanks for listening, and yakking it up on the comments board. See you next week for Pogo A Go Go. Whether you call it funk, or even 80s speed metal, it's all just rock and roll to me. I'm going to leave you with the Boswell Sisters, and possibly the earliest song to ever mention rock and roll. Here you go, from 1934. This has been the Forbidden Zone. By Felicia.

They had to keep their hands off girls in order to keep the Army's hands off them. That's the storyline of the darndest, gayest, funniest fairy tale you've ever seen on the motion picture screen. That's the Gay Deceivers in absolutely divine color. The Gay Deceivers stars Kevin Coghlan, Larry Casey, and Brooke Bundy, and introduces the sensational find of the year, Michael Greer. Now, you see, the Gay Deceivers is all about... Well, we can't exactly tell you the storyline because it's not for Mom and Dad and the apple pie crowd. But for you groovy cats, it's out of sight. So, is he or isn't he? Only his draft board and his girlfriend know for sure. 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What kind of a movie is this?

Horny, the hard clannel surface of a horn. 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One, a two, a one, two, three, four.

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1: Hello?
0: Created by Toby Hooper, maker of the Texas Chainsaw Massacre. Mel Ferrer, Carolyn Jones, Stuart Whitman.
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0: Neville Brand. 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

0: What has six eyes, no brains, and goes round and round and round?
1: The Three Stooges in orbit.
0: It's Larry Moe and Curly Joe in their newest and nuttiest motion picture ever, The Three Stooges in Orbit. The maniacs of mayhem are now astronauts, flying through outer space in the weirdest contraption ever manned by numbskulls.
2: How are we fixing the gas?
1: Well, the arrow is pointing halfway. I don't know whether it's half empty or half full.
0: It's The Three Stooges in Orbit. So climb aboard and make the screwiest flight in history with the wackiest crew that ever hit the launching pad. See Larry, Moe, and Curly Joe in the space age comedy that goes all the way out for laughs. See Columbia Pictures' The Three Stooges in Orbit.
3: 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What is all this?

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0: Bob Dubrock's Mustang.
1: T.D. 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
0: Plus powder puff races with all women eligible to compete.

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0: 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One mind to another. To you, the elevators say,
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0: Barnyard Blues. And the spirit of the elevators is living on.
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0: It lives in the new Bull of the Woods album, available at Bay Area record shops.

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1: 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Nice daily double. 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

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While a narrator said, "Communism is good. 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Communism is good. Christianity is stupid. Christianity is stupid. Christianity is stupid. Give up. Give up. Give up. Communism is good. Communism is good. Communism is good. Christianity is stupid. Christianity is stupid. Christianity is stupid. Give up. 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Communism is good." 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
1: No, man. 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
0: Yeah, aren't we all? 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
1: Come on in the back.
0: You just go around the back.
1: Thank you.
0: This way.
2: Hey, have a popsicle. The icebox just broke down and they're melting all over the place. You want one?
3: No, thanks. Listen,
2: have a popsicle.
3: Are you the Wolfman?
2: No, man, I'm not the Wolfman. Wait a minute.
3: He's on tape. The man is on tape. Well, where is he now? I mean, where does he work?
2: The Wolfman is everywhere.
3: Well, I gotta give him this note. Shit.
4: Can I wig on your Wolfman?
2: Here, let me see the note. Well, that's just a dedication, man. What I can do is I relay it. It'll be on tomorrow or Tuesday.
3: No. See, this is very important. You see, I may be leaving town tomorrow, and it's very important that I... Damn it, that I reach this girl right now.
2: You don't know whether you're going to leave town or not?
3: Well, I'm supposed to go to college back east tomorrow. I don't know if I'm going to go. I don't know.
2: Wait a minute. Have a popsicle.
3: No, thanks.
2: Sit down a minute. It's early in the morning.
3: Damn.
2: I can't talk for the Wolfman, but I can tell you one thing. If the Wolfman was here, he'd say, get your ass in gear. The Wolfman comes in here occasionally, bringing tapes, you know, to check up on me and whatnot. Yeah. And the places he talks about that he's been, the things he's seen. There's a great, big, beautiful world out there. And here I sit, sucking on popsicles.
3: Why don't you leave?
2: I'm not a young man anymore. And the Wolfman gave me my start in the business, and I like it. I tell you what, if I can possibly do it tonight, I'll try to relay this dedication in and get it on the air for you later on.
3: That would be terrific. Really. Thanks.
2: Yes, man. Whew. Hey, it's been a pleasure.
3: Thanks a lot.
2: Really.
3: I appreciate it.
2: Sticky little mothers, ain't they?
3: They really... Six or seven of them, right?
2: I know. I got a whole refrigerator full.
3: Thanks a lot.
2: See you later.
3: Appreciate it.

Hello, hello, 'tis I, Mark Time again, with another Wiggle Room, this for the second Tuesday in June 2026. I gotta keep this short because I got lots of stuff here. This is, as you gather from the intro, etc., this is devoted to Wolfman Jack. About time I get his air checks involved in this show. First, let's see, I've got a couple of tiny snippets of his work at XERF, which is one of those border stations.